Someone listening? Okay. Let me tell you the story of that guy. First you loved, then you promised, was losing control, crazy night.

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1: I found my feet again and now I need to teach them how to run. I found the beat I lost when you left in the chorus of a song.

Drink some margaritas by swinging blue lights. 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Are you with me? Are you with me?